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rushing, I was cuffing like the precinct. 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Get you round, running all type of bands as a rover. 3 years to ride in a rinky dink. I'm the one, put you in a Leon tight. Fashion Nova model, I'll put you on the runway. Who's working coach bags, got your shenanigans. Top bitch at Frisco, I call her my baby.

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1: 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I look so good, you look so good. Maybe we should all leak it together. F*** it. You only live once. Let the people see.